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1: Don't miss all the fun at the annual Martin County 4-H Fair, July 9th through the 14th at the Martin County Fairgrounds. 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
1: Here's your forecast from the ABK Flooring Weather Center. Scattered showers for tonight. Otherwise partly cloudy, 69 degrees. Scattered showers again linger into Monday, about a 30% chance for rain tomorrow. Much cooler, highs at 84. Isolated showers possible Tuesday, 85. Wednesday, very slim chance still of a shower. Highs midweek at 87 degrees.
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0: right on Elton John and Saturday Nights. All right, for Fighting With Mud on your 4th of July weekend. I hope you're having a great 4th of July weekend. I know we're getting toward the end of it, but it will continue to rock on. America will continue to rock on. Happy birthday, America. Number 250. More live tracks on the way from Eddie Money. The Cars and Rush.
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1: Here's your forecast from the ABK Flooring Weather Center. Scattered showers for tonight, otherwise partly cloudy, 69 degrees. Scattered showers again linger into Monday, about a 30% chance for rain tomorrow. Much cooler, highs at 84. Isolated showers possible Tuesday, 85. Wednesday, very slim chance still of a shower. Highs midweek at 87 degrees.
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0: Yow, the mighty, mighty Lead and Black Dog on your 4th of July weekend with Mud. Have you ever seen Led Zeppelin live? No, me either, but we get to hear him here live, and that's a cool thing, right? Hey, the Nuge is coming up. Author on Aerosmith and Stevie Nicks is on deck, too.
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5: Here's your forecast from the ABK Flooring Weather Center. Scattered showers for tonight, otherwise partly cloudy, 69 degrees. Scattered showers again linger into Monday, about a 30% chance for rain tomorrow. Much cooler, highs at 84. Isolated showers possible Tuesday, 85. Wednesday, very slim chance still of a shower. Highs midweek at 87 degrees.
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0: Yes, Stevie Nicks on the Edge again with Mud on your 4th of July weekend. Happy 4th of July weekend. We continue to rock on with all these great live tracks for you all weekend long. We're going to keep the weekend going. You cool with that? I'm cool. Queens coming up. I'll throw on Van Halen and Green Day. They're on deck too.
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0: Yeah, Paul McCartney and Wings, and Maybe I'm Amazed with Mud on your 4th of July weekend. What a great tune, Paul McCartney, amazing. 84 years old, he continues to rock on all the way. New albums, like the one right now, is so fantastic, called The Boys of Dungeon Lane. Always rocks a tour, the guy looks great, the guy is great. Way to go, Paul McCartney. Thin Lizzy, they're coming up, author on Pearl Jam. And Santana, they're on deck too.
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4: Here's your forecast from the ABK Flooring Weather Center. Scattered showers for tonight, otherwise partly cloudy, 69 degrees. Scattered showers again linger into Monday, about a 30% chance for rain tomorrow. Much cooler, highs at 84. Isolated showers possible Tuesday, 85. Wednesday, very slim chance still of a shower. Highs midweek at 87 degrees.
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0: Right on the Rolling Stones live on your 4th of July weekend with Mud. Happy 4th of July weekend to you and yours. Rolling Stones with that new album on the way, like, 9 days away or so from right now. Foreign Tongues will be out, and they're talking about doing mini tours, maybe a residency somewhere. That's pretty cool. Come on, Stones, make that happen. Skid Row, they're coming up. I'll throw on The Boss, and The Top is on deck, too.
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0: Here's your forecast from the ABK Flooring Weather Center. Scattered showers for tonight, otherwise partly cloudy, 69 degrees. Scattered showers again linger into Monday, about a 30% chance for rain tomorrow. Much cooler, highs at 84. Isolated showers possible Tuesday, 85. Wednesday, very slim chance still of a shower, highs midweek at 87 degrees.
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1: 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The Black Crowes live on your 4th of July weekend with Mud. The Black Crowes, they're very cool and live. Come on, bring it on. Hey, Heart, they're coming up live. 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

If someone says, "Do you remember 20 years ago?" you have to think what year that was? Welcome. 94.5, The Razor. Classic Rock.

Oh, yeah, Chris Cornell had some mood swings like a roller coaster, and he felt outshined sometimes. That's the song describing his situation. Well, if you overdid it a little bit to the fourth, here's some exercise for you.

0: 1982 in the Diver Down album, the fifth creation from Van Halen. And they had to put a couple of other songs on there because they were so busy on tour they didn't have time to write some of their originals. One of the covers they did was the one you just heard, originally done in the 60s in Motown by Martha and the Vandellas. They did a pretty good job modifying that thing. It was a wonderful time in Detroit, too, for a band called Grand Funk Railroad. Next.
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0: That's a really good one from Johnny Iris. He had a band in 1970 called the Jaggers, and they had this one hit called The Rapper. And then 10 years later, he went solo with songs just like that. We got one on the way from Bob Seger. When he found out disco was fading out, he gave us his answer on the Stranger in Town album, 1978.
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0: 1971 album, Who's Next? And by that time, Pete Townshend of The Who was materially wealthy. But he was looking for something that money can't buy. Something in the nature of spirituality. And he shared some of that with us. I read Red Hot Chili Peppers, Get a Little Shelter, next.
1: Here's your forecast from the ABK Flooring Weather Center. Overnight, a scattered shower still possible, temperatures at 69. Heading through this Monday, we'll look for partly sunny skies and a high of 84. Isolated showers Tuesday, temperatures at 85. Wednesday, look for sunshine. Temperatures a little warmer midweek with highs at 87.
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0: The royalty of rock and roll, telling the truth. We all need somebody to love. And if you're feeling lonely, adopt something like a needed dog or cat. That's somebody to love, and they're unconditional, let me tell you. Hey, Aerosmith has a good one. Just same old, and it was really good. Same old, next.
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1: 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Here's your forecast from the ABK Flooring Weather Center. Overnight, a scattered shower still possible, temperatures at 69. Heading through this Monday, we'll look for partly sunny skies and a high of 84. Isolated showers Tuesday, temperatures at 85. Wednesday, look for sunshine, temperatures a little warmer midweek with highs at 87.
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Hey, it's the Foo Fighters learning to fly. Dave Grohl, after Nirvana broke up, had a rough time for about 2 years until he formed the Foo Fighters, and that's pretty much what influenced that particular song. How about being happy in your youth and doing it now? Pink Floyd, The Wall.

Some say these are old. We like to call them classic. 94.5 The Razor Rocks.

0: Blind Face, created by Eric Clapton after Cream called it quits about 1966. And then it was Blind Faith, including Ginger Baker, the drummer from Cream. Then there was Rick Gretsch on bass, Steve Winwood from Traffic on keyboards and vocals, and Eric Clapton on guitar and vocals. And wow, what a combination that was. Another great super group, thanks to Eric Clapton, please. Well, they're a bunch of wise guys when they did this song, Green Day, coming up.
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5: 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Here's your forecast from the ABK Flooring Weather Center. Overnight, a scattered shower still possible. Temperatures at 69. Heading through this Monday, we'll look for partly sunny skies and a high of 84. Isolated showers Tuesday, temperatures at 85. Wednesday, look for sunshine. Temperatures a little warmer midweek with highs at 87.
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At 94.5 The Razor, we know there's the right kind of rock and the wrong kind of rock. You know what we're talking about.

0: Billy Gibbons was in Los Angeles, and it was in the summertime, and he noticed a very lovely young lady walking down the street with short cutoffs and beautiful legs, and he was tempted to turn around and give her a ride. He ended up with a song instead, and it worked out quite well. We were ready for Paul McCartney putting it together 3 years after the Beatles broke up. Next.
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0: Stevie Ray Vaughan inducted into the Blues Rock and Roll Hall of Heaven, August 27, 1990. But his wife got that great song and lots of love from him because she loved him so much that when he was starting out in Texas, she took up a collection among his friends and bought him that guitar that you see him posed with all the time, with his initials and his scratch and pick guard and everything else. What a great song. He wrote that song for Lenny, short for Lenora. Get ready, studio musicians, put it together just the right way. From the late 70s, next.
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9: Here's your forecast from the ABK Flooring Weather Center. Overnight, a scattered shower still possible. Temperatures at 69. Heading through this Monday, we'll look for partly sunny skies and a high of 84. Isolated showers Tuesday, temperatures at 85. Wednesday, look for sunshine. Temperatures a little warmer midweek with highs at 87.
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I woke last night to the sound of thunder. How far off, I sat and wondered. Started humming a song from 1962. Ain't it funny how the night moves? When you just don't seem to have as much to lose. Strange how the night moves.

0: Bob Seger really got the attention he deserved with the album Night Moves 1976. But I have a little disagreement there, because the one that came out before that was Live at Cobalt Hall. Yes, Live Bullet, Bob Seger. Oh, what an album that was as well. Man continues to do great rock and roll. I got one coming up from Don Henley. He took a break from the Eagles in the early 80s, and we got it next.
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0: showers Tuesday. Temperatures at 85. Wednesday, look for sunshine. Temperatures a little warmer midweek with highs at 87.
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0: Geddy Lee, laryngitis and bronchitis, forced Rush to reschedule some of their shows, and it looks like they may be back in Fort Worth, Texas on July 11th. So keep your fingers crossed and your rock and roll ahead, and keep going to the website for Rush and finding out exactly what's going on. And it's a great tour this year. Well, we've got German Rock and Roar, German Scorpions up next.
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4: The impact of weather on developing corn and soybean crops seems to be kind of a toss-up right now. I'm John Perkins with a Brownfield Market Update. When it comes to short-stature corn, it all started with Stein. For decades, they've been focused on unique hybrids that deliver top yields. Stein invented short-stature corn, then they perfected it. Stein has yield. Garrett Toy from Ag Trader Talk tells Brownfield that weather models differ a little bit, and El Nino is kind of a curveball.
5: You know, the GFS, there's two ways that it could go. The heat that's been all over the Corn Belt will ease this weekend for the eastern half of the Corn Belt, and then the heat stays out for the western half of the Corn Belt. And you've got the two models. One shows hot, one shows the coolness set dissipating. And the people that I talk to tend to feel that it's going to go cool, because remember, this is still an El Nino year, and typically El Nino years for North America typically aren't hot. So, you know, that's kind of the bias, even though the models are flip-flopping and showing the two different things.
4: Now here's Megan Grebner. Megan?
6: Thanks, John. A cattle producer from Missouri says animal health issues are a top concern right now. Freddie Keaton raises cattle in South Central Missouri. He says the detection of New World screwworm in the U.S. is getting a lot of attention, but he's more concerned about the prevalence of Asian longhorn ticks.
7: First and foremost, is there's no treatment. So if you do get it, there's no way to treat it. At least with screwworm, if you do have it, you have avenues to treat it.
6: Those ticks are primary vectors of filariosis in cattle, which can cause severe anemia, reduced milk production, and death. Keaton tells Brownfield.
7: At RCAF, our animal health chair has requested FDA to fast track a treatment, which is approved overseas. And we're just asking for, you know, it to be fast tracked and approved here so that we do have tools that we can battle the ticks.
6: He says those ticks are forcing producers to change management plans. With John Perkins, I'm Megan.
3: Here's your forecast from the ABK Flooring Weather Center. Overnight, a scattered shower still possible. Temperatures at 69. Heading through this Monday, we'll look for partly sunny skies and a high of 84. Isolated showers Tuesday, temperatures at 85. Wednesday, look for sunshine. Temperatures a little warmer midweek with highs at 87.
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2: 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Lagodi Middle School and High School has announced a new wireless communication device policy that takes effect July 1st in compliance with Indiana Senate Enrolled Act 78. Under the new state law, schools are required to implement a bell-to-bell restriction on personal wireless communication devices during the school day. The policy applies to cell phones, smartwatches, gaming devices, and other personal wireless communication devices. School officials say students who bring devices to school must store them in a school-issued new case, which can be purchased for $20. Limited exceptions can be made for emergencies, documented medical needs, and students with accommodations outlined in an IEP or Section 504 plan. The city of Vincennes postponed its 4th of July fireworks display following the death of longtime fireworks organizer Bob Johnson of St. Francisville, Illinois. 73-year-old Johnson died Friday night at Good Samaritan Hospital after suffering injuries in a fireworks-related incident in Lawrenceville, Illinois. According to the Knox County Coroner, a preliminary autopsy found Johnson died from a traumatic brain injury sustained while setting off commercial fireworks. Mayor Joe Yoakum said Johnson had faithfully organized the Vincennes firework display for many years and expressed condolences to his family. Johnson was also a longtime firefighter, farmer, and community volunteer in St. Francisville, where he served on the fire department for 50 years. The incident remains under investigation by Illinois authorities. The United Way of Davies County has awarded funding to three local organizations to support seniors, families, and individuals facing financial hardship. Senior and Family Services received more than $3,200 to help provide nutritious meals to local seniors. CFS Corp., also known as Hope's Voice, was awarded $10,000 to assist low-income and Alice households with rent and security deposits. That funding is intended to help prevent housing instability and homelessness for working families struggling to make ends meet. And Real Recovery also received $10,000 to help individuals and families with essential needs such as housing, utilities, transportation, and other basic expenses. The Patoka Lake Watershed Committee will host its annual Patoka Lake Cleanup Day on September 26th in conjunction with National Public Lands Day. The event begins at 8 a.m. at the Patoka Lake Corps of Engineers office on North Cuzco Road in Dubois. Volunteers will be assigned areas around the lake to collect trash and recycling with all supplies provided. After the cleanup, participants will return to the dam at 11 a.m. for a free fish fry, door prizes, and goodie bags. Organizers say more than 2,000 volunteers have helped remove nearly 25 tons of trash from the Patoka Lake since the cleanup program began back in 2008. This year's event marks the committee's 20th cleanup and will include special activities to celebrate the milestone. Service and youth groups are encouraged to register in advance. On the area arrest report, 33-year-old Erica Garcia of Washington was arrested on counts of OVWI, OVWI with endangerment, and OVWI at 0.15% or more. Bond was set at $10,000 and bond was posted. 40-year-old Pierre DeVerger of Washington was arrested on counts of domestic battery and strangulation. No bond was set. 55-year-old Christina Johnson of Washington was arrested on counts of domestic battery resulting in serious bodily injury and criminal mischief. No bond was set. And Dylan Chadwick of Scotland, Indiana was arrested on counts of unlawful entry of a motor vehicle and possession of paraphernalia. No bond was set. And we have two obituaries. Kenneth Cornelius passed away on May 25th in Woodbridge, Virginia. After graduation, he joined the U.S. Air Force, where he rose to rank of colonel before retiring. A celebration of life will be held Saturday, July 11th at 12:30 at the Bob Cornelius Residence at 6361 South 200 East in Washington. All friends and family are invited and lunch will be served. Kenneth Cornelius was 80 years old. And Harold Parsons Sr. passed away on July 2nd. A memorial service will be held on Tuesday, July 7th at 11 a.m. at Blake Funeral Home in Ligoti. Visitation will also be held tomorrow from 9 a.m. until the service time. Burial will follow in True Love Cemetery in Ligoti. Harold Parsons Sr. was 91 years old. And that's a look at news on the Razor 94.5 WRZR.
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4: Good morning, everyone. Here's your latest forecast from the ABK Flooring Weather Center. We get a break from the heat and humidity as we start the week. It'll warm up a little bit by midweek, but still not looking too bad. There is a chance of a few scattered showers and thunderstorms toward the end of the week, but overall, temperature's still not looking that bad. So for today, we've got partly sunny skies. A slight chance a shower or storm could pop today with highs into the mid-80s. That for tonight, partly cloudy, but not bad. Drops down to 68. Then for tomorrow, we're looking at partly sunny skies, a high back around 85, or sunshine in mid-80s on Wednesday. There is a chance of a few showers and storms by Thursday. And that's your latest forecast. I'm WTWO meteorologist Jesse Walker.
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Oh, it is that time of year where you travel, stay with family, friends, Airbnbs, hotels, whatever you stay at. It's always great getting home sweet home, isn't it? Enjoying your own bed. Last year, continuing a superset killer classics. Happy Monday morning. I know it's tough. Day after a holiday weekend, we all need a jolt. How about a superset of killer classic rock? That's what we're rolling for you absolutely free now with Pink Floyd. Have a fantastic.

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Title cut from the Fly Like an Eagle album. 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The Joker and Book of Dreams are the other two. 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The guy did 4 albums and he gets that yearly. 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Here you go, Steve. Not jealous. I mean, the guy's got talent. 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
4: From Shake Broadcasting Sports and the Rose Automotive Sports Desk, I'm Brian Emmons. Good morning, everybody. Hope you had a great 4th of July weekend. Let's see what happened yesterday. Starting with Major League Baseball, Spencer Steer broke up a scoreless game with his 14th home run of the season. Nick Lodolo pitched 6 scoreless innings, and the Cincinnati Reds beat the Baltimore Orioles 3-2. And you listen to that, I know, on the general, because every Reds game's on the general. Cubbies salvaged the series against the Cardinals. They get the 6-4 win. Michael Busch, Nico Horner had key hits in a 4-run sixth inning. Over at Wimbledon, Naomi Osaka pulled off a huge upset Sunday, knocking off Aryna Sabalenka in straight sets. Sabalenka entered the women's singles draw as the number one overall seed, but Osaka won by scores of 6-2 and 7-6 second set in a tiebreaker. After Osaka dominated the first set, Sabalenka looked more like herself in set number two, and it was back and forth, leading to that tiebreaker. World Cup news, United States men's national team striker Ferlaren Balogun will be available for the team's match against Belgium tonight at 5 p.m. You can catch that on Fox. Balogun was expected to be suspended for the match after receiving a red card in the U.S.'s win over Bosnia-Herzegovina. The striker was trying to make a play for the ball against defender Tarik Mahermovic, but was called for a foul that was reviewed. Portugal takes on Spain at 3 from Dallas, and then like I said, from Seattle at 8 o'clock, it's USA versus Belgium. Once again, Joey Chestnut reigns supreme in the Nathan's Hot Dog Eating Contest. Chestnut, who's 42, devoured 66 dogs and buns in 10 minutes to take his 18th Mustard Belt title at the annual contest. Chestnut's run of success at Coney Island began in 2007 after defeating 6-time champion Takuru Kobayashi, who has 6 Mustard Belts and is the next highest total after Chestnut's record, which, let's face it, ain't going to be broken. In the women's competition, Miki Sudo won her 12th title and 5th consecutive pink belt. She bested her total from last year, eating 38.5 dogs in 10 minutes. Here's the Thelma to My Louise, Mark James, to tell you all about the IndyCar race yesterday.
5: Mark James with a recap of the Honda Indy 200 at Mid-Ohio, and what a week it has been for Arrow McLaren with all of the discussion about their ever-evolving driver roster. One of the drivers that is on the move, it was confirmed over the weekend, is Christian Lundgaard. He started on pole and had control through the midway point, but lost the lead to his teammate Pat O'Ward, who pulled away thanks to perfect timing on the pit stops. He wins for the 10th time in his career. Christian Lundgaard settled for second. Kyle Kirkwood was third.
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11: Good morning, everyone. Here's your latest forecast from the ABK Florian Weather Center. Partly sunny, not bad today, with a high of 82. Then for tonight, partly cloudy, dropping down to about 68.

0: For tomorrow, partly sunny skies, a high of 85, will stay in the mid-80s again on Wednesday. And that's your latest forecast. I'm WTWO meteorologist Jesse Wong.
1: Do you remember how old you were when this one came out? 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

0: get it, my friend, nowadays, online, on air, streaming this, streaming that. We are rocking you this Monday morning after a holiday weekend. Yes, we're trying to keep the smile on our face. That's how you grin and bear it, as they say. It's never easy, the Monday, after a three-day holiday weekend. Oh, no. Smart ones are the ones that take it off and ease into the week with a four-day work week. But here we are. ZZ Top, Tesla going to rock us in moments. Interesting press release came out right before the 4th of July holiday. I don't know if they're trying to bury this from the National Institutes of Health, but they're kind of raising the alarms of constipation. Yeah, no one apparently wants to talk about it, but they feel that they need to make note that 33 out of 100 people, 60 or older, so basically a third, 60 or older, are suffering every day, affecting how you feel, think, and function when you're constipated. Now, they say fiber, of course, the one thing everybody thinks of, but too much apparently backfires because fiber is actually constipating. So the folks at the National Institutes of Health say with your fiber, you need to drink a lot of stuff because that is the most common culprit that the medical field has found for constipation. Not drinking enough. Liquids, water, stuff like that, not cocktails.
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1: 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And the Bar MC Rodeo is back by popular demand Monday night, July 13th. The fair concludes with the 4-H Livestock Auction capping off the events Tuesday night, July 14th. 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Follow the Martin County 4-H Fair Facebook page for the daily schedule of events. And we'll see you at the fair.
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4: Good morning, everyone. Here's your latest forecast from the ABK Flooring Weather Center. Partly sunny, not bad today with a high of 82. Then for tonight, partly cloudy, dropping down to about 68. For tomorrow, partly sunny skies, a high of 85. We'll stay in the mid-80s again on Wednesday. And that's your latest forecast. I'm WTWO meteorologist Jesse Walker.
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0: Bounds Rockers out of Sacramento, California. Sacktown Boys. Tesla with Little Susie. Of course, about what, 11 and a half hour drive north of there is Seattle, where tonight all eyes and bandwagon jumpers will be watching USA, USA, USA take on Belgium. Controversy already. FIFA, they just rescinded the red card on one of the star players for the USA. He's supposed to be sitting out tonight. But, yeah, Belgium already complaining about home cooking and favoritism and blah, blah, blah. Which means they're going to be a little charged up. Personally, I thought we should play without them. The troops were all rallying and they were excited to play. Now you got a big bullet. I'm just trying to be realistic. We'll see what happens. But let's go USA. Love to see them win, because they get the winner of the early game today, Spain and Portugal. Next, if they win today, that'd be just an ass kicking.
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3: I'm Brent Barnett on Brownfield. Corn growers should be on the lookout for several insects this summer. Jeff Moon is a market development specialist with Corteva Agriscience.
4: There's a number of suspects that we ought to keep our eyes out for this time of year, including corn rootworm, armyworms, earworms, cutworms, Japanese beetle, spider mites, and I'm sure there's some others that I haven't named there.
3: More news up next on Brownfield.
5: Protecting soybean yields this season. Bruce Stewart, Technical Service Manager with FMC, tells Brownfield producers should be on the lookout.
6: It'll be a pretty high year of insect pressure in soybeans this year just because we're having so much late planted soybeans.
5: Stewart says farmers are looking for efficient one-pass products to control multiple pests, and Elevist can maximize return on investment.
6: It does hit the caterpillars like soybean potworms, green clover worms, soybean loopers. It also has some activity on stink bugs, very effective against grasshoppers and also very effective against Japanese beetle if you have those. Kind of bringing both of those together in one product really makes sense and hits on those three components about being broad spectrum, good knockdown, and then also that residual performance.
5: To learn more, visit your FMC retailer or elevist.ag.fmc.com.
7: Elevest is a restricted use pesticide.
3: Winter wheat harvest is underway for Southwest Nebraska farmer Dan Hughes.
8: It's thin and it's very short, but our first field probably doubled my expectations.
3: He tells Brownfield the average yield was around 30 bushels per acre.
8: I'm thinking that's our worst field, so we should have some 40 plus bushel wheat when we get a little farther south where we had a little bit more rain. So, of course, the price is in the dumpster, so every bushel really counts.
3: U.S. consumers are expected to spend more this year on their 4th of July celebrations. Todd Davis, chief economist with the Indiana Farm Bureau, says about 50% of that total cost of a cookout will go to protein, but prices in the Midwest are significantly lower than the national average.
9: Retail prices for chicken breasts, their index is actually down 1%. Folks shop around and they shop with intent to find lower prices.
3: I'm Brent
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11: 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Lagodi Middle School and High School has announced a new wireless communication device policy that takes effect July 1st in compliance with Indiana Senate Enrolled Act 78. Under the new state law, schools are required to implement a bell-to-bell restriction on personal wireless communication devices during the school day. The policy applies to cell phones, smartwatches, gaming devices, and other personal wireless communication devices. School officials say students who bring devices to school must store them in a school-issued new case, which can be purchased for $20. Limited exceptions can be made for emergencies, documented medical needs, and students with accommodations outlined in an IEP or Section 504 plan. The city of Vincennes postponed its 4th of July fireworks display following the death of longtime fireworks organizer Bob Johnson of St. Francisville, Illinois. 73-year-old Johnson died Friday night at Good Samaritan Hospital after suffering injuries in a fireworks-related incident in Lawrenceville, Illinois. According to the Knox County Coroner, a preliminary autopsy found Johnson died from a traumatic brain injury sustained while setting off commercial fireworks. Mayor Joe Yoakum said Johnson had faithfully organized the Vincennes firework display for many years and expressed condolences to his family. Johnson was also a longtime firefighter, farmer, and community volunteer in St. Francisville, where he served on the fire department for 50 years. The incident remains under investigation by Illinois authorities. The Daviess County Council will meet Wednesday, July 8th, with several development, budget, and personnel matters on the agenda. Council members are expected to consider a Westgate Water Tower proposal, hold a public hearing regarding J. Wagler Family Properties, LLC, review a tax abatement request from Grain Processing Corporation, and discuss several salary ordinance amendments at West Boggs Park. The council will also consider $81,000 in additional appropriations, including funding for repair and maintenance projects and a CPR AED program. In related business, the Daviess County Commissioners have scheduled an executive session for July 12 p.m. at the Daviess County Government Center. According to the public notice, the session will be held to discuss pending or threatened litigation as permitted under Indiana law. The DuBois County Sheriff's Office is warning residents about a real estate scam involving fake rental and home listings posted online. According to the DuBois County Sheriff's Office, scammers are taking photos of homes that are not actually for rent or sale and advertising them on online marketplaces. In one reported case, a scammer requested a $70 application fee before allowing a potential renter to view the property. Officials encourage anyone looking to rent or purchase a home to verify the listings are legitimate before sending any money or providing personal information. Residents are urged to be cautious of suspicious listings and always report potential scams to help prevent others from becoming victims. On the area arrest report, 33-year-old Erica Garcia of Washington was arrested on counts of OVWI, OVWI with endangerment, and OVWI at 0.15% or more. Bond was set at $10,000 and bond was posted. 40-year-old Pierre DeVerger of Washington was arrested on counts of domestic battery and strangulation. No bond was set. 55-year-old Christina Johnson of Washington was arrested on counts of domestic battery resulting in serious bodily injury and criminal mischief. No bond was set. And Dylan Chadwick of Scotland, Indiana was arrested on counts of unlawful entry of a motor vehicle and possession of paraphernalia. No bond was set. And we have two obituaries. Kenneth Cornelius passed away on May 25th in Woodbridge, Virginia. After graduation, he joined the U.S. Air Force, where he rose to rank of colonel before retiring. A celebration of life will be held Saturday, July 11th at 12:30 at the Bob Cornelius Residence at 6361 South 200 East in Washington. All friends and family are invited and lunch will be served. Kenneth Cornelius was 80 years old. And Harold Parsons Sr. passed away on July 2nd. A memorial service will be held on Tuesday, July 7th at 11 a.m. at Blake Funeral Home in Lagodi. Visitation will also be held tomorrow from 9 a.m. until the service time. Burial will follow in True Love Cemetery in Lagodi. Harold Parsons Sr. was 91 years old. And that's a look at news on the Razor 94.5 WRZR.
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0: Good morning, everyone. Here's your latest forecast from the ABK Flooring Weather Center. We get a break from the heat and humidity as we start the week. It'll warm up a little bit by midweek, but still not looking too bad. There is a chance of a few scattered showers and thunderstorms toward the end of the week, but overall, temperature's still not looking that bad. So for today, we've got partly sunny skies. A slight chance a shower or storm could pop today with highs into the mid-80s. That for tonight, partly cloudy, but not bad. Drops down to 68. Then for tomorrow, we're looking at partly sunny skies, a high back around 85, or sunshine in mid-80s on Wednesday. There is a chance of a few showers and storms by Thursday. And that's your latest forecast. I'm WTWO meteorologist Jesse Walker.
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Unfortunately, due to inflation, the cost of the dirty deed is no longer done dirt cheap. It's a little bit more expensive. Fortunately, the dirty deed of serving up nothing but great classic rock back to back to back, absolutely free for you. Nothing's changed there. It's absolutely free. Border, part of that superset. Good morning. Thanks for listening, my friend.

0: In life, that's all you can do is just keep on pushing. As my old man used to say, kinda. Growing up, he'd say, son, in life, you're going to get a whole bunch of crap sandwiches shoved to your face. You got to just plow through them until you get to the ground beef. And if you're lucky enough, someday you'll be eating steak. Okay. Thanks, Dad. So keep pushing the metaphor, I guess. Mario Speedwagon ties into that. Queen, Aerosmith, Santana coming up. It is Lester. I appreciate you listening this morning.
1: Kohl's knows summer comes with a few family debates. Like, what's the best ice cream flavor? Or who gets the good pool noodle? But when it comes to Kohl's summer outfits, everyone's in agreement. They're comfy, they're cool, they're stylish. And they're here to make everyone summer.

0: Sports Desk. I'm Brian Emmons. Good morning, everybody. Hope you had a great 4th of July weekend. Let's see what happened yesterday. Starting with Major League Baseball, Spencer Steer broke up a scoreless game with his 14th home run of the season. Nick Lodolo pitched 6 scoreless innings, and the Cincinnati Reds beat the Baltimore Orioles 3-2. And you listen to that, I know, on the general, because every Reds game's on the general. Cubbies salvaged the series against the Cardinals. They get the 6-4 win. Michael Bush, Nico Horner had key hits in a 4-run sixth inning. Over at Wimbledon, Naomi Osaka pulled off a huge upset Sunday, knocking off Aryna Sabalenka in straight sets. Sabalenka entered the women's singles draw as the number one overall seed, but Osaka won by scores of 6-2 and 7-6, second set in a tiebreaker. After Osaka dominated the first set, Sabalenka looked more like herself in set number two, and it was back and forth, leading to that tiebreaker. World Cup news, United States men's national team striker Falerin Balogun will be available for the team's match against Belgium tonight at 5 p.m. You can catch that on Fox. Balogun was expected to be suspended for the match after receiving a red card in the U.S.'s win over Bosnia-Herzegovina. The striker was trying to make a play for the ball against defender Tarik Mahmoudovic, but was called for a foul that was reviewed. Portugal takes on Spain at 3 from Dallas, and then like I said, from Seattle at 8 o'clock, it's USA versus Belgium. Once again, Joey Chestnut reigns supreme in the Nathan's Hot Dog Eating Contest. Chestnut, who's 42, devoured 66 dogs and buns in 10 minutes to take his 18th Mustard Belt title at the annual contest. Chestnut's run of success at Coney Island began in 2007 after defeating 6-time champion Takuru Kobayashi, who has 6 mustard belts and is the next highest total after Chestnut's record, which, let's face it, ain't going to be broken. In the women's competition, Miki Sudo won her 12th title and 5th consecutive pink belt. She bested her total from last year, eating 38 and a half dogs in 10 minutes. Here's the Thelma to My Louise, Mark James, to tell you all about the IndyCar race yesterday.
1: Mark James with a recap of the Honda Indy 200 at Mid-Ohio, and what a week it has been for Arrow McLaren with all of the discussion about their ever-evolving driver roster. One of the drivers that is on the move, it was confirmed over the weekend, is Christian Lundgaard. He started on pole and had control through the midway point, but lost the lead to his teammate, Pato O'Ward, who pulled away thanks to perfect timing on the pit stops. He wins for the 10th time in his career. Christian Lundgaard settled for second. Kyle Kirkwood was third.
0: Be a good sport. 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

0: AK Flooring Weather Center, partly sunny, not bad today with a high of 82. Then for tonight, partly cloudy, dropping down to about 68. For tomorrow, partly sunny skies, a high of 85. We'll stay in the mid-80s again on Wednesday. And that's your latest forecast. I'm WTWO meteorologist Jesse Walker.
1: 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So here's another.

0: Join me in a song, won't you please? Happy birthday to you. Happy birthday to you. Happy birthday! Rock and Roll Hall of Fame drummer on that song, Evil Ways, and many of the big hits. Founding member of Santana, Michael Shrife. 77 today for the Rock and Roll Hall of Fame drummer. It is Lester. Thank you so much for listening. Over the weekend, there's a good chance you probably saw or heard something about a wedding. Did you fall in the 70% of Americans who just didn't care at all? Did you fall in the 20% who cared at least a little? Or were you in the 10% and following all of it, trying to find pictures and seeing what you could about T-Swift and TK? Yeah, I'm not into the social circles. I didn't get an invite. I'm in the 70%. If you are too, hey, welcome to the club.
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2: 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And the Bar MC Rodeo is back by popular demand Monday night, July 13th. 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And we'll see you at the fair.
3: Just when you thought broadleaf weeds were winning the fight, Status Herbicide delivers the knockout punch to nearly 200 types. But the post-emergence fight isn't over yet. HPPD-resistant weeds have entered the ring. And what the water hemp? Status Herbicide just brought in Zidua SC Herbicide for a tank mix. Looks like HPPD-resistant weeds are going to be knocked down for a while. And that's why Status Herbicide is the number one broadleaf herbicide in corn. Talk to your BASF retailer about Status Herbicide. 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
5: Good morning, everyone. Here's your latest forecast from the ABK Florian Weather Center. Partly sunny, not bad today, with a high of 82. Then for tonight, partly cloudy, dropping down to about 68. For tomorrow, partly sunny skies, a high of 85. We'll stay in the mid-80s again on Wednesday. And that's your latest forecast. I'm WTWO meteorologist Jesse Walker.
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0: Oh, it's more than a feeling, my friend. It is 100% fact that you are going to hear another superset. Killer Classics on the way from the Black Crowes, Guns N' Roses, Rush, Super Duper, Alice Cooper, and more in seconds.
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9: Insects have reigned since the dawn of time, adapted to their surroundings, experienced the harshest climates and toughest challenges until now. With two modes of action, Ridgeback Insecticide delivers one devastating outcome for soybean aphids: extinction from your fields. They may have lived through it all, but they won't survive this. End soybean aphids' reign at ridgeback.corteva.us.
6: Teva AgriScience Market Development Specialist Jeff Moon says corn farmers should be scouting for several pests.
10: Corn rootworm, armyworms, earworms, cutworms, Japanese beetle, spider mites, and I'm sure there's some others that I haven't named there. But to kind of go down the list a little bit more to talk about each one of those, corn rootworms, we're seeing them at this time of the year. They start feeding on the roots, which can cause some stunted growth and maybe even some lodging. If you're concerned about armyworms or earworms, they're more likely to attack the ears as they develop. Of course, they can damage the ears, and of course, that's going to have an impact on yield potential. Japanese beetles, boy, they can sure show up in abundance, and they like to feed on the silks. Again, that can hurt yield. And finally, spider mites, they favor kind of some warm, dry weather, kind of droughty type situations, and are piercing, sucking insects that kind of suck the life out of those plants, if you will. We see that happen on field edges first and then progress deeper into the fields. But those are the ones that I'd be on the lookout for.
6: Several to watch for as the season progresses. We've talked about Ridgeback Insecticide for control of soybean aphids in soybeans. How does Ridgeback Insecticide help corn?
10: Yeah, you know, Ridgeback is a nice insecticide to use. Got two distinct modes of action. There's what we call isoclast active and then bifenthrin. And people are probably more familiar with the bifenthrin piece. But that isoclast one, that's a unique, novel chemistry from Corteva with the
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2: 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Ligoti Middle School and High School has announced a new wireless communication device policy that takes effect July 1st in compliance with Indiana Senate Enrolled Act 78. Under the new state law, schools are required to implement a bell-to-bell restriction on personal wireless communication devices during the school day. The policy applies to cell phones, smartwatches, gaming devices, and other personal wireless communication devices. School officials say students who bring devices to school must store them in a school-issued new case, which can be purchased for $20. Limited exceptions can be made for emergencies, documented medical needs, and students with accommodations outlined in an IEP or Section 504 plan. The city of Vincennes postponed its 4th of July fireworks display following the death of longtime fireworks organizer Bob Johnson of St. Francisville, Illinois. 73-year-old Johnson died Friday night at Good Samaritan Hospital after suffering injuries in a fireworks-related incident in Lawrenceville, Illinois. According to the Knox County Coroner, a preliminary autopsy found Johnson died from a traumatic brain injury sustained while setting off commercial fireworks. Mayor Joe Yoakum said Johnson had faithfully organized the Vincennes firework display for many years and expressed condolences to his family. Johnson was also a longtime firefighter, farmer, and community volunteer in St. Francisville, where he served on the fire department for 50 years. The incident remains under investigation by Illinois authorities. The United Way of Daviess County has awarded funding to three local organizations to support seniors, families, and individuals facing financial hardship. Senior and Family Services received more than $3,200 to help provide nutritious meals to local seniors. CFS Corp., also known as Hope's Voice, was awarded $10,000 to assist low-income and Alice households with rent and security deposits. That funding is intended to help prevent housing instability and homelessness for working families struggling to make ends meet. And Real Recovery also received $10,000 to help individuals and families with essential needs such as housing, utilities, transportation, and other basic expenses. The Patoka Lake Watershed Committee will host its annual Patoka Lake Cleanup Day on September 26th in conjunction with National Public Lands Day. The event begins at 8 a.m. at the Patoka Lake Corps of Engineers office on North Cuzco Road in Dubois. Volunteers will be assigned areas around the lake to collect trash and recycling with all supplies provided. After the cleanup, participants will return to the dam at 11 a.m. for a free fish fry, door prizes, and goodie bags. Organizers say more than 2,000 volunteers have helped remove nearly 25 tons of trash from the Patoka Lake since the cleanup program began back in 2008. This year's event marks the committee's 20th cleanup and will include special activities to celebrate the milestone. Service and youth groups are encouraged to register in advance. On the area arrest report, 33-year-old Erica Garcia of Washington was arrested on counts of OVWI, OVWI with endangerment, and OVWI at 0.15% or more. Bond was set at $10,000 and bond was posted. 40-year-old Pierre DeVerger of Washington was arrested on counts of domestic battery and strangulation. No bond was set. 55-year-old Christina Johnson of Washington was arrested on counts of domestic battery resulting in serious bodily injury and criminal mischief. No bond was set. And Dylan Chadwick of Scotland, Indiana was arrested on counts of unlawful entry of a motor vehicle and possession of paraphernalia. No bond was set. And we have two obituaries. Kenneth Cornelius passed away on May 25th in Woodbridge, Virginia. After graduation, he joined the U.S. Air Force, where he rose to rank of colonel before retiring. A celebration of life will be held Saturday, July 11th at 12:30 at the Bob Cornelius Residence at 6361 South 200 East in Washington. All friends and family are invited, and lunch will be served. Kenneth Cornelius was 80 years old. And Harold Parsons Sr. passed away on July 2nd. A memorial service will be held on Tuesday, July 7th at 11 a.m. at Blake Funeral Home in Ligoti. Visitation will also be held tomorrow from 9 a.m. until the service time. Burial will follow in True Love Cemetery in Ligoti. Harold Parsons Sr. was 91 years old. And that's a look at news on the Razor 94.5 WRZR.
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15: Good morning, everyone. Here's your latest forecast from the ABK Flooring Weather Center. We get a break from the heat and humidity as we start the week. It'll warm up a little bit by midweek, but still not looking too bad. There is a chance for a few scattered showers and thunderstorms toward the end of the week, but overall, temperature's still not looking that bad. So for today, we've got partly sunny skies. A slight chance a shower or storm could pop today with highs into the mid-80s. That for tonight, partly cloudy, but not bad. Drops down to 68. Then for tomorrow, we're looking at partly sunny skies, a high back around 85, or sunshine in mid-80s on Wednesday. There is a chance of a few showers and storms by Thursday. And that's your latest forecast. I'm WTWO meteorologist Jesse Walker.
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The late Scott Weiland, along with his Stone Temple Pilot band, Maine's Interstate Love Song, along with Lester, continuing a superset killer classics, absolutely free for you and I, The Story of Tom Sawyer. Some of that Huck Finn stuff. It's Rush, of course. Good morning. Thanks for listening.

0: virtually hug a virtual assistant day. For those of us that live in the real world, I just go about your business. But according to the calendar, of course, from the Half Dollar store down the street, July 6th on the calendar says, virtually hug a virtual assistant day. If you're into that, that's your world, go ahead, virtually hug that virtual assistant and do what turns you on. It's also World Rural Development Day. Around the world, developing the rural areas. Air Traffic Controller Day. It's also Take Your Webmaster to Lunch Day. Yeah, if you got a person that takes care of your website, that person's golden. 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I guess it's easy, but it's not that easy. 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
5: From Shank Broadcasting Sports and the Rhodes Automotive Sports Desk, I'm Brian Emmons. Good morning, everybody. Hope you had a great 4th of July weekend. Let's see what happened yesterday. Starting with Major League Baseball, Spencer Steer broke up a scoreless game with his 14th home run of the season. Nick Lodolo pitched 6 scoreless innings, and the Cincinnati Reds beat the Baltimore Orioles 3-2. And you listen to that, I know, on the general, because every Reds game's on the general. Cubbies salvaged the series against the Cardinals. They get the 6-4 win. Michael Busch, Nico Horner had key hits in a 4-run sixth inning. Over at Wimbledon, Naomi Osaka pulled off a huge upset Sunday, knocking off Aryna Sabalenka in straight sets. Sabalenka entered the women's singles draw as the number one overall seed, but Osaka won by scores of 6-2 and 7-6 second set in a tiebreaker. After Osaka dominated the first set, Sabalenka looked more like herself in set number two, and it was back and forth leading to that tiebreaker. World Cup news, United States men's national team striker Falerin Balogun will be available for the team's match against Belgium tonight at 5 p.m. You can catch that on Fox. Balogun was expected to be suspended for the match after receiving a red card in the U.S.'s win over Bosnia-Herzegovina. The striker was trying to make a play for the ball against defender Tarik Mahermovic, but was called for a foul that was reviewed. Portugal takes on Spain at 3 from Dallas, and then like I said, from Seattle at 8 o'clock, it's USA versus Belgium. Once again, Joey Chestnut reigns supreme in the Nathan's Hot Dog Eating Contest. Chestnut, who's 42, devoured 66 dogs and buns in 10 minutes to take his 18th mustard belt title at the annual contest. Chestnut's run of success at Coney Island began in 2007 after defeating 6-time champion Takuru Kobayashi, who has 6 mustard belts and is the next highest total after Chestnut's record, which, let's face it, ain't going to be broken. In the women's competition, Miki Sudo won her 12th title and 5th consecutive pink belt. She bested her total from last year, eating 38 and a half dogs in 10 minutes. Here's the Thelma to My Louise, Mark James, to tell you all about the IndyCar race yesterday.
6: Mark James with a recap of the Honda Indy 200 at Mid-Ohio, and what a week it has been for Arrow McLaren with all of the discussion about their ever-evolving driver roster. One of the drivers that is on the move, it was confirmed over the weekend, is Christian Lundgaard. He started on pole and had control through the midway point, but lost the lead to his teammate, Pato O'Ward, who pulled away thanks to perfect timing on the pit stops. He wins for the 10th time in his career. Christian Lundgaard settles for second.

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5: Good morning, everyone. Here's your latest forecast from the ABK Flooring Weather Center. Partly sunny, not bad today, with a high of 82. Then for tonight, partly cloudy, dropping down to about 68. For tomorrow, partly sunny skies, a high of 85. We'll stay in the mid-80s again on Wednesday. And that's your latest forecast. I'm WTWO meteorologist Jesse Walker.
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0: Oh, it's the ultimate fantasy. Serving up superset after superset. Killer classic rock for you. As a matter of fact, before the top of the hour, Kinks, Def Leppard, Styx, all going to drop by. It is Lester. Did you hear the big story of the weekend? It might have been a topic around your pool, around your 4th of July party, because it was on the news and it was heading into a holiday weekend, so people were all talking about the explosive diarrhea story. Yeah, Center for Disease Control and Prevention reporting at least 150 cases. Cyclosporosis across 17 states now. 20 people have been hospitalized. Severe symptoms. Worst states? New York, Illinois, Texas. The microscopic parasite spreads when people consume food or water contaminated with feces. Begin usually a week after ingestion. That's the thing. It's a week after you've had bad water or bad food. And all of a sudden, cramps, bloating, nausea, fatigue, low-grade fever. So be advised. Yeah, some stuff's making its way around the country, apparently.
1: Free parking? Yeah, right.
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1: Whoa, whoa, whoa. What?
2: Sunscreen's free, too.
1: Yeah, right.
2: This was the best day ever.
1: Yeah, you're right.
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1: Good morning, everyone. Here's your latest forecast from the ABK Flooring Weather Center. Partly sunny, not bad today, with a high of 82. And for tonight, partly cloudy, dropping down to about 68. For tomorrow, partly sunny skies, a high of 85. We'll stay in the mid-80s again on Wednesday. And that's your latest forecast. I'm WTWO meteorologist Jesse Walker.
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1: 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Lagodi Middle School and High School has announced a new wireless communication device policy that takes effect July 1st in compliance with Indiana Senate Enrolled Act 78. Under the new state law, schools are required to implement a bell-to-bell restriction on personal wireless communication devices during the school day. The policy applies to cell phones, smartwatches, gaming devices, and other personal wireless communication devices. School officials say students who bring devices to school must store them in a school-issued new case, which can be purchased for $20. Limited exceptions can be made for emergencies, documented medical needs, and students with accommodations outlined in an IEP or Section 504 plan. The city of Vincennes postponed its 4th of July fireworks display following the death of longtime fireworks organizer Bob Johnson of St. Francisville, Illinois. 73-year-old Johnson died Friday night at Good Samaritan Hospital after suffering injuries in a fireworks-related incident in Lawrenceville, Illinois. According to the Knox County Coroner, a preliminary autopsy found Johnson died from a traumatic brain injury sustained while setting off commercial fireworks. Mayor Joe Yoakum said Johnson had faithfully organized the Vincennes firework display for many years and expressed condolences to his family. Johnson was also a longtime firefighter, farmer, and community volunteer in St. Francisville, where he served on the fire department for 50 years. The incident remains under investigation by Illinois authorities. The United Way of Daviess County has awarded funding to three local organizations to support seniors, families, and individuals facing financial hardship. Senior and Family Services received more than $3,200 to help provide nutritious meals to local seniors. CFS Corp., also known as Hope's Voice, was awarded $10,000 to assist low-income and Alice households with rent and security deposits. That funding is intended to help prevent housing instability and homelessness for working families struggling to make ends meet. And Real Recovery also received $10,000 to help individuals and families with essential needs such as housing, utilities, transportation, and other basic expenses. The Patoka Lake Watershed Committee will host its annual Patoka Lake Cleanup Day on September 26th in conjunction with National Public Lands Day. The event begins at 8 a.m. at the Patoka Lake Corps of Engineers office on North Cuzco Road in Dubois. Volunteers will be assigned to areas around the lake to collect trash and recycling with all supplies provided. After the cleanup, participants will return to the dam at 11 a.m. for a free fish fry, door prizes, and goodie bags. Organizers say more than 2,000 volunteers have helped remove nearly 25 tons of trash from the Patoka Lake since the cleanup program began back in 2008. This year's event marks the committee's 20th cleanup and will include special activities to celebrate the milestone. Service and youth groups are encouraged to register in advance. On the area arrest report, 33-year-old Erica Garcia of Washington was arrested on counts of OVWI, OVWI with endangerment, and OVWI at 0.15% or more. Bond was set at $10,000 and bond was posted. 40-year-old Pierre DeVerger of Washington was arrested on counts of domestic battery and strangulation. No bond was set. 55-year-old Christina Johnson of Washington was arrested on counts of domestic battery resulting in serious bodily injury and criminal mischief. No bond was set. And Dylan Chadwick of Scotland, Indiana, was arrested on counts of unlawful entry of a motor vehicle and possession of paraphernalia. No bond was set. And we have two obituaries. Kenneth Cornelius passed away on May 25th in Woodbridge, Virginia. After graduation, he joined the U.S. Air Force, where he rose to rank of colonel before retiring. A celebration of life will be held Saturday, July 11th at 12:30 at the Bob Cornelius Residence at 6361 South 200 East in Washington. All friends and family are invited and lunch will be served. Kenneth Cornelius was 80 years old. And Harold Parsons Sr. passed away on July 2nd. A memorial service will be held on Tuesday, July 7th at 11 a.m. at Blake Funeral Home in Lagodi. Visitation will also be held tomorrow from 9 a.m. until the service time. Burial will follow in True Love Cemetery in Lagodi. Harold Parsons Sr. was 91 years old. And that's a look at news on the Razor 94.5 WRZR.
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10: Good morning, everyone. Here's your latest forecast from the ABK Flooring Weather Center. We get a break from the heat and humidity as we start the week. It'll warm up a little bit by midweek, but still not looking too bad. There is a chance of a few scattered showers and thunderstorms toward the end of the week, but overall, temperature's still not looking that bad. So for today, we've got partly sunny skies. A slight chance a shower or storm could pop today with highs into the mid-80s. Then for tonight, partly cloudy, but not bad. Drops down to 68. Then for tomorrow, we're looking at partly sunny skies, a high back around 85, or sunshine in mid-80s on Wednesday. There is a chance of a few showers and storms by Thursday. And that's your latest forecast. I'm WTWO meteorologist Jesse Walker.
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His heroes are not celebrities. And Dave Grohl wrote that song about the people that taught him and shared how to be a good human being were the inspirations in his life, his heroes. Lester boogieing our way through another super set of killer classics, absolutely free for you, helping you grind through this Monday afternoon.

0: Oh, yeah. 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The Canadian trio of Triumph, Rick Emmett, Mike Levine, Gilmore, along with Lester, Van Halen, Petty, little cowbell, Mississippi Queen stuff. Late Leslie West coming up on Razor 94.5. Also coming up today at 11 o'clock. He's back. 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
18: The Washington High School Choir will be singing the national anthem for the St. Louis Cardinals versus Atlanta Braves game on Sunday, July 12th at Busch Stadium in St. Louis. Game time is 2:15 Eastern. The tickets are $30 each in section 128, and that includes a jumbo hot dog and soda with your ticket. Ticket orders are being taken now at the Washington High School Choir website, washingtonchoir.weebly. 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

0: Tomorrow, partly sunny skies, a high of 85. We'll stay in the mid-80s again on Wednesday. And that's your latest forecast. I'm WTWO meteorologist Jesse Walker.
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0: If you know people in the guitar world, they will tell you one of the most underappreciated yet giants when it came to playing guitar is that guy, Leslie West Mountain, Mississippi Queen. It is Lester. Thanks so much for listening. It's one of those stories that you just have to smile at as authorities in Chambers County, Alabama. Deputies there found a couple's body next to each other in the brush. Now, they weren't alive. I'm not making fun of dead folks. Just sharing the story. Pickup truck was found on the road up from where the brush was that the couple was found. Driver's side door was open, and there was a clear drag path visible from the truck to the scene. Autopsy showed the woman had been strangled. Investigators believe the man who killed her was in the process of disposing of her body when he suffered the fatal heart attack. Yeah, karma? Again, not laughing at dead people. Sad story. But karma can be a bitch, right?
1: Don't miss all the fun at the annual Martin County 4-H Fair, July 9th through the 14th at the Martin County Fairgrounds. 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And the Bar MC Rodeo is back by popular demand Monday night, July 13th. The fair concludes with the 4-H Livestock Auction capping off the events Tuesday night, July 14th. 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And we'll see you at the fair.
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3: Good morning, everyone. Here's your latest forecast from the ABK Flooring Weather Center. Partly sunny, not bad today with a high of 82. Then for tonight, partly cloudy, dropping down to about 68. For tomorrow, partly sunny skies, a high of 85. We'll stay in the mid-80s again on Wednesday. And that's your latest forecast. I'm WTWO meteorologist Jesse Walker.
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0: That jungle love for a Monday morning we'd all dream and wish and fantasize about. Well, if you go ahead, knock yourselves out. Congratulations. Some of us, we're past that. On the way, I, Lester St. James, promise you AC/DC, Aerosmith, Leonard Skinner, Billy Squire, and much more as I get out the door with another superset. Have yourself a great Monday. Look forward to our Tuesday morning gathering. Enjoy yourself and peace out, my friend.
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6: 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The cash hog market has struggled to find significant support recently. Processors have leverage and continue to control the pace of business. Demand remains a huge focus for the market. Globally, there have been some bright spots, but there are still lingering long-term concerns. Pork remains a competitively priced protein in the retail space, which could provide some support. Pork values closed higher Thursday, up 35 cents at $96.06. Picnics, bellies, and hams were all sharply higher. Estimated hog slaughter was 455,000 head, and box beef was sharply lower with light demand for solid offerings. I'm Megan Grebner.
7: Protecting soybean yields this season. Bruce Stewart, technical service manager with FMC, tells Brownfield producers should be on the lookout.
8: It'll be a pretty high year of insect pressure in soybeans this year just because we're having so much late planted soybeans.
7: Stewart says farmers are looking for efficient one-pass products to control multiple pests, and Elevist can maximize return on investment.
8: It does hit the caterpillars like soybean potworms, green clover worms, soybean loopers. It also has some activity on stink bugs, very effective against grasshoppers and also very effective against Japanese beetle if you have those. Kind of bringing both of those together in one product really makes sense and hits on those three components about being broad spectrum, good knockdown, and then also that residual performance.
7: To learn more, visit your FMC retailer or elevist.ag.fmc.com.
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10: Good morning, everyone. Here's your latest forecast from the ABK Florian Weather Center. Partly sunny, not bad today with a high of 82. And for tonight, partly cloudy, dropping down to about 68. For tomorrow, partly sunny skies, a high of 85. We'll stay in the mid-80s again on Wednesday. And that's your latest forecast. I'm WTWO meteorologist Jesse Walker.
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1: On the phone with us, we have Neely from the Martin County Purdue Extension Office and, of course, the Martin County 4-H Fair, which kicks off this Thursday at the Martin County 4-H Fairgrounds right between Lagodi and Shoals. Neely, good morning. Thanks for joining us today.
2: Hey, good morning.
1: It's a busy time. I know you're a busy lady. It all starts on Thursday, and we just want to invite folks to come out and support our Martin County 4-H. You've got lots of activities planned.
2: Yes, we do. We have a lot of activities planned. We have health and safety night. We have two great bands coming on Friday and Saturday night, one cause on Saturday night. We have the rodeo on Monday, Kids Day on Sunday, bounce houses through the weekend. We're really excited.
1: All kinds of great fun. And most importantly, again, just showing your support for our 4-H junior leaders and 4-H members, because these kids are working hard, and it's been a hot few weeks to get their projects ready for the big show.
2: Yes, it has. It has been warm. And for all the kids who are taking on livestock and stuff for all of this, they are geared and ready to go and excited to see what this year holds.
1: Well, let's talk about opening night, which is this Thursday. The Queen Pageant. How many candidates do we have vying to be Martin County Queen this year?
2: I believe we have one candidate, and she has put in a lot of hard work and has gone through all of the process, and she's really excited to take on this new adventure.
1: Well, congratulations. All right, so the Queen Pageant is Thursday night. Then it's the Fashion Review and the mini sewing, modeling on the stage. That's always fun, too.
2: Yes, it is. Yes, that'll be a good time. We have a few little girls for that, and I know they're excited to do their to show off their sewing projects and all that they've worked for this year.
1: And the junior leaders will have their euchre tournament on Thursday night.
2: Yes, that was a huge turnout last year. We could not believe how many people had turned out for the euchre tournament last year. We had that barn full and music playing, and that, again, I think will be a really well-attended event, and people really love euchre. It gets competitive.
1: 8 o'clock on Thursday night, the Junior Leaders Euchre Tournament. That's always a big draw. You mentioned Health and Safety Night. It is Friday. Talk about some of the activities on Friday night.
2: So on Friday, Health and Safety Night, we have a scavenger hunt where basically kids can get a piece of paper from the activities committee. We'll be around the fair, and they can go around to all the health and safety booths and cross things off their list as they find them, and then be entered in to win some prizes sponsored by REMC. And RTC.
1: And then we've got live music from Kirby Staley on Friday night, too.
2: Yes, and I'm a huge live music fan in general, so that's always important for us on the Activities Committee and the 4-H Council to get some of those bands out there and get some music going.
1: Well, Saturday is All-Star Saturday. You mentioned the One Cause Band. These guys are phenomenal entertainers on Saturday night.
2: Yes, yeah, they're great entertainers. I think they've had followings all around the state and have gone different places to perform, and we're excited to see what they bring to the Martin County Fair this year.
1: And you will have the bounce houses on Saturday, right?
2: Yep, the bounce houses will be there on Saturday, and the junior leaders are helping kind of maintain those and take care of those, and so kids can show up there and get their bracelets and go that way.
1: For Kids Day on Sunday, you definitely want the kids to come out. Man, all kinds of neat things planned for Sunday.
2: Yes, there are all kinds of things. We have the carnival games, the horse and pony shows going on. Kids love that. The bounce houses, bracelets are $5. It gets them in the whole day to use the bounce houses, an ice cream contest, watermelon seed spitting contest, the kitty tractor pull, the baby contest, the Shoals robotics team will be out there at one point. There's all free time with the Shoals Library will be out there. Animal Tales, the Junior Leader Movie Night. Sunday is packed with everything for your kids. If you're looking for something to do on Sunday, that's the place to be.
1: Definitely. And the rodeo is back Monday. That is always a big draw. Monday night starting at 7:30. Get your rodeo tickets, right?
2: Yes. And this year, we're doing something a little different. You can actually pre-purchase your rodeo bracelet at the concession stand. So that way you have that for Monday, and it's $10 a ticket, 4 years old and under are free. Older than that, across the board, it's $10 a piece. We're really excited. We try to keep it, you know, affordable for a family to have a fun night out, and we are excited. The rodeo is my personal favorite of the fair. I love the rodeo. Mutton busting, just the Bar MC puts on a really good show.
1: And that is Monday night, 1 week from tonight, starting at 7:30 p.m. And we'll cap off with a big 4-H livestock auction a week from tomorrow on July 14th. That is a way for just a highlight and wrap up a very, very busy week.
2: Yep, and we have a lot of food vendors that are going to be present. If I tried to name them all right now, I'd know I'd miss somebody. But we'll have a lot of food vendors present. As always, the Martin County 4-H Council has the ladies from the council who run that do a fantastic job of keeping great, affordable options for families to eat while they're at the fair. And most importantly, we really just want everybody to have a really good family time at the fair. That's our heart, to celebrate these kids, have a good time, enjoy being around community. We do have a church service on Sunday at 10 a.m. Lauren Alexander will be speaking, and Kyle Street will be leading worship, and so that is not affiliated with the Purdue Extension, but it is a part of something that the Activities Committee has put on, and we're excited that church service unfold, and anybody and everyone is welcome.
1: It's going to be a busy few days. Starting Thursday, July 9th, the Martin County 4-H Fair runs through July 14th. Activities every night at the 4-H grounds between Ligoti and Shoals off Highway 50. Neely, I know you're a busy lady. Thank you so much for taking time to talk with us today. Best of luck with the fair this week.
2: Hey, no problem. Thanks. I always appreciate your guys' support.
1: You betcha.

0: Kara is my name. How you doing? How about that? Skinner there. Also, Dire Straits in that set. Back with Mott the Hoople, Motley Crue. So many great songs. We got a jam.
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6: It'll be a pretty high year of insect pressure in soybeans this year just because we're having so much late planted soybeans.
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9: Good morning, everyone. Here's your latest forecast from the ABK Florian Weather Center. Partly sunny, not bad today with a high of 82. Then for tonight, partly cloudy, dropping down to about 68. For tomorrow, partly sunny skies, a high of 85. We'll stay in the mid-80s again on Wednesday. And that's your latest forecast. I'm WTWO meteorologist Jesse Wong.
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0: Two different ways to wake up for school. Rooster and Mother. Alice in Chains and Pink Floyd. Next up, a big set. George Thorogood up first.
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17: Holy hell, let's do this. It's Monday. Big Al with you. Everybody made it through the weekend and the holiday, all right? All right, let's take a look at our national day. You should be celebrating today. It's International Kissing Day. So, you know what you do there? Kiss somebody. It's Kissing Day. National Air Traffic Controller Day. Air Traffic Control Day. Also, it is National Fried Chicken Day! Woo! Yeah! Celebrate by eating fried chicken today. Also, National Hand Roll Day. I see a lot of sushi in this, so that looks good, too. Take your webmaster to lunch day. And you'll have to sit across from them with their shirt buttoned all the way to the top button. Yeah, especially since it's a polo. Umbrella Cover Day. And Virtually Hug a Virtual Assistant Day. All right. Let's do some Mellencamp with Jack and Diane. Classic Rock Lunchbox. Big Al with you on a Razor. Little Diddy.

0: Classic Rock Razor 94.5 with Queen and Bicycle Race. Big Al with you on the Lunchbox. And folks, if you set off some fireworks over the weekend, legally, of course, did you come across any absurd firework names? You know, something like Control Alt Kaboom. Or a website put together a list of the silliest fireworks names, and most of them sound fake, but they're all 100% real. They found them by searching retailers' inventory online, and some of them, well, you can think of as porn names, too, porno names. Here are some of the good ones. Here we go. The Wizard of Oz. Yeah. How about Popo Magnet? Yeah. Neighbor Hater. Cat Scat Fever. Woo! Show me the Shiver Me Timbers. Hashtag Light and Run. These are real firework names, or are they pornos? Unicorn Puke. God Bless America. Yeah. Bada bing, bada boom. Put It in Reverse. Laser Kitties. Here Come the Judge. How about Wacky Tobacky? Psycho Peacock. Death Blossom. No relation to the show, but hopefully Six would have Blossom Six when she would light these bad boys, right? How about Raging Rottweilers? Yeah. Dizzy Disco. How about PG-13? Wicked Pissah, a Boston favorite. Or Badassical Blast, yeah. All right, don't worry. We will have a list coming up later in the hour that are not actual firework or porno names. All right, now that we've got that taken care of, where are we eating on this Monday? How about the Corner Cafe? Patty and the gang are serving up some great specials, including pulled pork today. Meatloaf! Gonna get some meatloaf! And chicken bacon ranch wrap, all at the Corner Cafe. 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
5: Good morning, everyone. Here's your latest forecast from the ABK Flooring Weather Center. Partly sunny, not bad today, with a high of 82. And for tonight, partly cloudy, dropping down to about 68. For tomorrow, partly sunny skies, a high of 85. Will stay in the mid-80s again on Wednesday. And that's your latest forecast. I'm WTWO meteorologist Jesse Walker.
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0: Classic Rock Lunchbox with Humble Pie, 30 Days in the Hole. Before that, Can't Explain and Point of No Return tucked in as well. Big Al with you on the Lunchbox on this Monday. Don't forget, folks, Bob and Tom Morning Show tomorrow, right before me, right here on the Racer on your new station for Bob and Tom and your only station for Bob and Tom. We'll be Racer 94.5. All right, let's do some headlines. Making way across the world, across the nation right here at home. Most of the country continues to experience intense heat wave, which is why the producers of Supergirl want to remind you that movie theaters have air conditioning. Yes. It's also so hot that Blake Lively hung out with Taylor Swift just for the chill. Yeah. The Washington, D.C. fireworks display detonated 850,000 pyrotechnics. I haven't heard that many pops since Joe Biden stood, yeah. The current Supreme Leader of Iran did not make an appearance at the public funeral of the previous Supreme Leader, mainly because being out in the open is the quickest way to get the title previous Supreme Leader, yeah. Fireworks display caught the Brooklyn Bridge on fire. So New York was home to a bridge fire and, thanks to the Mets, a dumpster fire. Yeah. Nancy Pelosi's husband was involved in a hit and run. As for her shocked expression, she always looks that way. Dell is moving its headquarters from Delaware to Texas, which means now Delaware will be known as Aware. I deserve that one. Federal government plans to get rid of requirement that limits radiation exposure from nuclear plants. But hey, think of how much more porn you can watch with three eyes. Yeah. Couple who got engaged on the Empire State Building will be charged with reckless endangerment. How stupid. Who gets engaged? Yeah. And finally, Taylor Swift is officially married. But if you ask Kanye, Beyonce had the greatest wedding of all time. Of all time!
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9: Good morning, everyone. Here's your latest forecast from the ABK Flooring Weather Center. Partly sunny, not bad today with a high of 82. Then for tonight, partly cloudy, dropping down to about 68. For tomorrow, partly sunny skies, a high of 85. We'll stay in the mid-80s again on Wednesday. And that's your latest forecast. I'm WTWO meteorologist Jesse Walker.
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Taking care of business. Bachman Turner Overdrive here on the Lunchbox. Big Al with you on the Razor. And now that you've heard real fireworks names earlier this hour, that sound fake, we invited you to check out our list of the top fake fireworks names that should be real. Yes, these should be real. So that idiot that was firing fireworks last night off when you were trying to go to sleep because you had to go to work today. All right, here's some fake names for him. How about the Alabama Widowmaker? That's a good one. Red, White, and Kablooey. Death to Poochie. Okay, Boomer. Trailer Park Tempest. These are fake. Are they firework names or fake porno names? Four Finger Death Punch. Podunk Population Control. Slits and Giggles. Slits and Giggles. Dixie Dynamite. Satan's Sphincter. And Snap Cracker Pop. Yes, ridiculous fireworks names that sound fake, but are actually real. Well, it should actually be real. Those are fake ones that we just told. Or they

0: 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I don't know.
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6: Soybeans and corn are higher. Cattle and hogs are mixed. I'm John Perkins with a Brownfield Market Update. 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Soybeans and corn are higher, with some concerns about weather in parts of the Midwest. August beans are up 47.5 at 11.83¾. September's 47.5 higher at 11.83¼. September corn's up 15.25 at 4.38¼. December 16.5 higher at 4.58. Live cattle are up and feeders are mixed, watching the distribution of the show list. Most active August live, 75 higher at 239.97. August feeders are up 67 at 361.30. And hogs are mixed, mostly higher, unwinding some previously established spreads. August is down a dime at 98.65. October's up 80 at 82.82.
7: Just when you thought broadleaf weeds were winning the fight, Status Herbicide delivers the knockout punch to nearly 200 types. But the post-emergence fight isn't over yet. HPPD-resistant weeds have entered the ring. And what the water hemp? Status Herbicide just brought in Zidua SC Herbicide for a tank mix. Looks like HPPD-resistant weeds are going to be knocked down for a while. And that's why Status Herbicide is the number one broadleaf herbicide in corn. Talk to your BASF retailer about Status Herbicide. Always read and follow label directions.
8: Good morning, everyone. Here's your latest forecast from the ABK Florian Weather Center. Partly sunny, not bad today, with a high of 82. Then for tonight, partly cloudy, dropping down to about 68. For tomorrow, partly sunny skies, a high of 85. We'll stay in the mid-80s again on Wednesday. And that's your latest forecast. I'm WTWO meteorologist Jesse Walker.
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1: 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Lagodi Middle School and High School has announced a new wireless communication device policy that takes effect July 1st in compliance with Indiana Senate Enrolled Act 78. Under the new state law, schools are required to implement a bell-to-bell restriction on personal wireless communication devices during the school day. The policy applies to cell phones, smartwatches, gaming devices, and other personal wireless communication devices. School officials say students who bring devices to school must store them in a school-issued new case, which can be purchased for $20. Limited exceptions can be made for emergencies, documented medical needs, and students with accommodations outlined in an IEP or Section 504 plan. The city of Vincennes postponed its 4th of July fireworks display following the death of longtime fireworks organizer Bob Johnson of St. Francisville, Illinois. 73-year-old Johnson died Friday night at Good Samaritan Hospital after suffering injuries in a fireworks-related incident in Lawrenceville, Illinois. According to the Knox County Coroner, a preliminary autopsy found Johnson died from a traumatic brain injury sustained while setting off commercial fireworks. Mayor Joe Yoakum said Johnson had faithfully organized the Vincennes firework display for many years and expressed condolences to his family. Johnson was also a longtime firefighter, farmer, and community volunteer in St. Francisville, where he served on the fire department for 50 years. The incident remains under investigation by Illinois authorities. The United Way of Daviess County has awarded funding to three local organizations to support seniors, families, and individuals facing financial hardship. Senior and Family Services received more than $3,200 to help provide nutritious meals to local seniors. CFS Corp., also known as Hope's Voice, was awarded $10,000 to assist low-income and Alice households with rent and security deposits. That funding is intended to help prevent housing instability and homelessness for working families struggling to make ends meet. And Real Recovery also received $10,000 to help individuals and families with essential needs such as housing, utilities, transportation, and other basic expenses. The Patoka Lake Watershed Committee will host its annual Patoka Lake Cleanup Day on September 26th in conjunction with National Public Lands Day. The event begins at 8 a.m. at the Patoka Lake Corps of Engineers office on North Cusco Road in Dubois. Volunteers will be assigned areas around the lake to collect trash and recycling with all supplies provided. After the cleanup, participants will return to the dam at 11 a.m. for a free fish fry, door prizes, and goodie bags. Organizers say more than 2,000 volunteers have helped remove nearly 25 tons of trash from the Patoka Lake since the cleanup program began back in 2008. This year's event marks the committee's 20th cleanup and will include special activities to celebrate the milestone. Service and youth groups are encouraged to register in advance. On the area arrest report, 33-year-old Erica Garcia of Washington was arrested on counts of OVWI, OVWI with endangerment, and OVWI at 0.15% or more. Bond was set at $10,000 and bond was posted. 40-year-old Pierre DeVerger of Washington was arrested on counts of domestic battery and strangulation. No bond was set. 55-year-old Christina Johnson of Washington was arrested on counts of domestic battery resulting in serious bodily injury and criminal mischief. No bond was set. And Dylan Chadwick of Scotland, Indiana, was arrested on counts of unlawful entry of a motor vehicle and possession of paraphernalia. No bond was set. And we have two obituaries. Kenneth Cornelius passed away on May 25th in Woodbridge, Virginia. After graduation, he joined the U.S. Air Force, where he rose to rank of colonel before retiring. A celebration of life will be held Saturday, July 11th at 12:30 at the Bob Cornelius Residence at 6361 South 200 East in Washington. All friends and family are invited and lunch will be served. Kenneth Cornelius was 80 years old. And Harold Parsons Sr. passed away on July 2nd. A memorial service will be held on Tuesday, July 7th at 11 a.m. at Blake Funeral Home in Lagodi. Visitation will also be held tomorrow from 9 a.m. until the service time. Burial will follow in True Love Cemetery in Lagodi. Harold Parsons Sr. was 91 years old. And that's a look at news on the Razor 94.5 WRZR.
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2: Good afternoon, everyone. Here's your latest forecast from the ABK Fluorine Weather Center. Not so bad today. Partly sunny. Slight chance of a thunderstorm popping up. High low to mid 80s. For tonight, partly cloudy, dropping to 68. For tomorrow, partly sunny, high of 85. We're looking at mostly sunny and mid 80s again on Wednesday. And that's your latest forecast. I'm WTWO meteorologist Jesse Walker.
3: Classic Rock Razor 94.5, Big Al with you on the Lunchbox. It's hour two on this Monday, sixth day of July. And folks, Adam Sandler officiated Travis and Taylor's wedding. It was Adam Sandler at his best, not doing comedy. He also only had one condition to officiate the wedding, that they find a part for Rob Schneider. Taylor Swift's wedding dress was by Dior, shoes by Louboutin, yeah, whatever, and jewelry by Cartier, and Travis Kelce's dazed expression was by CTE, and Selena Gomez wore a bejeweled Oscar de la Renta gown to Taylor Swift's wedding. Her husband, Benny Blanco, wore a matching saddle and harness, Travis and Taylor wrote their own wedding vows. I'll let you guess which one is releasing them on vinyl for gullible fans to buy at $30 a pop, Paul McCartney and Stevie Nicks both performed at Travis and Taylor's wedding, which left nobody on your grandma's Spotify list. All right, Kevin Hart turns 47 today. His career keeps growing, even though he stopped doing that when he was 12, Actress Janet Leigh was born on this day in 1927. Her work in Psycho back in 1960 made people so afraid to take showers that Post Malone still avoids them. Former President George W. Bush and Rambo star Sylvester Stallone turned 80 today, which is fitting because both are famous for fighting imaginary wars. Joey Chestnut won this year's hot dog eating contest by eating 66 hot dogs, which is also the number of days he'll now spend on the toilet. 42-year-old Joey Chestnut won the Nathan's hot dog eating contest for the 18th time. 18 is also the number of years he has left to live. Florian Balgoon's red card has been overturned for tonight's World Cup game. Ask whether or not they think it's fair. Belgium waffled. All right. Here's the Chili Peppers and Breaking the Girl. Classic Rock Lunchbox, Razor 94.5.

Remember when we were younger, if someone rang the doorbell, we'd answer the door. Now we check the Ring app and decide if we want to deal with the person on the other side. 94.5 The Razor.

0: Classic Rock Razor 94.5 with Red Rider, Lunatic French, Big Al with you on the Lunchbox. And folks, if you have a birthday on this sixth day of July, we of course wish you a happy birthday.
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0: All right, if you have a birthday today, celebrate with Cody Fearn. Taryn Mallow on Apple TV's Foundation is 38. Ava Green is 46. She'll be joining the cast of Wednesday as Aunt Ophelia in Season 3. You also remember as Vespa Lind in Casino Royale, James Bond. Kevin Hart is 47 today. Tia and Tamara Mowry, sister-sister twins, are 48. 50 Cent is 51. Jeffrey Rush, Captain Barbarossa in Pirates of the Caribbean movies, is 75. Shelly Ack, Forgotten Angel, Tiffany Wells on Charlie's Angels, is 79. Sylvester Stallone, Yo Adrian, is 80 years old today. George W. Bush is 80 years old. Fred Dreyer, Sergeant Rick Hunter on Hunter, is 80 years old. He was also the first choice to play Sam Malone on Cheers. Fred Dreyer is 80. Burt Ward, yes, Burt Ward. Robin, the boy wonder in the Batman TV series, 81 years old today. Dalai Lama is 91. Ned Beatty, born on this date in 1937. Della Reese, touched by an angel star, born on this date in 1931. Nancy Reagan in 1921. Merv Griffin, born on this date in 1925. Creator of Jeopardy and Wheel of Fortune. He also wrote the Jeopardy theme song. Sebastian Cabot, Sword in the Stone narrator, Winnie the Pooh narrator, and voice of Bagheera the Panther, the classic 1967 animated version of The Jungle Book. Born on this date, 1918. Janet Leigh, Jamie Lee Curtis's mom. Most famous, the shower scene in Psycho, born on this date in 1927. Today, National Fried Chicken Day, and 60 days until Labor Day weekend. What?
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14: Good afternoon, everyone. Here's your latest forecast from the ABK Flooring Weather Center. Not so bad today. Partly sunny, slight chance of a thunderstorm popping up. High low to mid 80s. For tonight, partly cloudy, dropping to 68. For tomorrow, partly sunny, high of 85. We're looking at mostly sunny and mid 80s again on Wednesday. And that's your latest forecast. I'm WTWO meteorologist Jesse Walker.
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0: Mr. Colton. Oh, no, Gojira. Yes, it's Big Al here with you on a lunchbox. And, folks, what do you say? What do you say? Good news. Good news.
1: I got good news for you. Rockin' good news.
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0: Here we go. Good news. Story number one. A dog named Buddy was rescued alive after spending 8 days trapped beneath the rubble of his collapsed home in Venezuela. Rescuers heard soft barking and then carefully dug through the debris to find him. Somehow, Buddy survived with only minor injuries. His rescue is a symbol of hope for many people affected by the earthquakes in Venezuela. Good news! Story number two. Researchers in the Netherlands have developed a smartphone app that can predict asthma. It works by detecting subtle changes in a person's voice and then can predict asthma or COPD flare-ups before symptoms become severe. Scientists hope the technology could eventually help people seek treatment earlier and avoid more serious complications. And finally, good news! Story number three. A rare printing of the U.S. Declaration of Independence has been discovered at the National Archives in the U.K., making it only one of 11 known surviving copies and the only one known to exist outside the United States. The document was found by a volunteer who was cataloging old naval records and traced its journey back to American privateer ship captured by the British Royal Navy during the Revolutionary War. The declaration had remained hidden in British archives for 250 years after being seized and forwarded to naval officials in London. Apparently, it was supposed to be turned over to a court. Luckily, the British seem to be aware of our independence by now. And that's our good news! Good news!
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8: Good afternoon, everyone. Here's your latest forecast from the ABK Flooring Weather Center. Not so bad today. Partly sunny. Slight chance of a thunderstorm popping up. High low to mid 80s. For tonight, partly cloudy, dropping to 68. For tomorrow, partly sunny, a high of 85. We're looking at mostly sunny and mid 80s again on Wednesday. And that's your latest forecast. I'm WTWO meteorologist Jesse Walker.
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6: Soybeans and corn are higher, cattle and hogs are mixed. I'm John Perkins with a Brownfield Market Update. 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Stein has yield. Soybeans and corn are higher with some concerns about development weather. August beans are up 43¾, 1180. September's 42¾ higher at 1178¾. September corn's up 13¾ at 436½. December's 14½ higher at 456. Live and feeder cattle are waiting for this week's direct business to get defined. August live's down 15 at 239.07. October's up 20 at 234.47. August feeders are down 67 at 359.95. And unwinding spreads, August hogs are down 22 at 98.52. October's up 52 at 82.55. Brown feed.
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8: Good afternoon, everyone. Here's your latest forecast from the ABK Fluorine Weather Center. Not so bad today. Partly sunny. Slight chance of a thunderstorm popping up. High low to mid 80s. For tonight, partly cloudy, dropping to 68. For tomorrow, partly sunny, high of 85. We're looking at mostly sunny and mid 80s again on Wednesday. And that's your latest forecast. I'm WTWO meteorologist Jesse Walker.
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5: Good afternoon, everyone. Here's your latest forecast from the ABK Flooring Weather Center. Not so bad today. Partly sunny. Slight chance of a thunderstorm popping up. High low to mid 80s. For tonight, partly cloudy, dropping to 68. For tomorrow, partly sunny, a high of 85. We're looking at mostly sunny and mid 80s again on Wednesday. And that's your latest forecast. I'm WTWO meteorologist Jesse Walker.
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0: Keith has said that that song, Keith Richards from the Stones, that he, when he returned to the fold after closing down the laboratory, which is how he says he kicked drugs, he came back into the studio with Mick, and he's like, thanks, man, for shouldering the burden while I was away. So there's the story of Beast of Burden, huh? Billy Squire, Judas Priest, and more coming.
1: Don't miss all the fun at the annual Martin County 4-H Fair, July 9th through the 14th at the Martin County Fairgrounds. 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And we'll see you at the fair. 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
2: Good afternoon, everyone. Here's your latest forecast from the ABK Fluorine Weather Center. Not so bad today. Partly sunny, slight chance of a thunderstorm popping up. High low to mid 80s. For tonight, partly cloudy, dropping to 68. For tomorrow, partly sunny, high of 85. We're looking at mostly sunny and mid 80s again on Wednesday. And that's your latest forecast. I'm WTWO meteorologist Jesse Walker.
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0: I'm Brent Barnett with Ag Headline News on Brownfield. An ag meteorologist says the heat dome in the forecast for the U.S. plains in mid-July isn't expected to have a widespread impact on pollinating corn. Drew Lerner with World Weather Incorporated tells Brownfield,
1: as long as the ridge is going to be dominating in the plains, because if for some reason the ridge gets, you know, displaced farther east, then all bets are off.
0: This week features temperatures in the 90s across the Midwest, and Lerner says some scattered rains are expected. A technical services rep with BASF says the recent heat wave may have slowed down development of tar spot during the day. However, Katie Strothman tells Brownfield,
2: tar spot likes moderate temperatures, 60 to 70 degree temperatures. It likes having increased leaf wetness. I know that it's been a little bit hotter during the days than in the 70s, but we also have to think about those nighttime temperatures, because when we have nighttime temperatures in that range, fungi can still reproduce.
0: She says confirmations of the disease continue to climb. Many farmers are pricing old and new crop grain. Tim Weibel grows corn and soybeans in south central Minnesota and says most of his crop is priced.
3: We've done okay with the marketing. Generally speaking, we have less than 10% to market yet, so I think we did pretty good.
0: He tells Brownfield another large crop would pressure prices.
3: We have another bumper yield with the amount of corn that's still out here. In commercials and stuff like that close by, I just don't know what we're going to see right now. Our basis is about 50 cents at, boy, that's bad.
0: And the program director with the Institute for Agriculture and Trade Policy says the latest iteration of the farm bill being discussed by Congress raises some concerns around conservation funding. I'm Brent Barnett with Brownfield Ag News Headlines.
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7: Good afternoon, everyone. Here's your latest forecast from the ABK Fluorine Weather Center. Not so bad today. Partly sunny, slight chance of a thunderstorm popping up. High low to mid 80s. For tonight, partly cloudy, dropping to 68. For tomorrow, partly sunny, high of 85. We're looking at mostly sunny and mid 80s again on Wednesday. And that's your latest forecast. I'm WTWO meteorologist Jesse Walker.
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12: Good afternoon, everyone. Here's your latest forecast from the ABK Flooring Weather Center. Not so bad today. Partly sunny, slight chance of a thunderstorm popping up. High low to mid 80s. For tonight, partly cloudy, dropping to 68. For tomorrow, partly sunny, high of 85. We're looking at mostly sunny and mid 80s again on Wednesday. And that's your latest forecast. I'm WTWO meteorologist Jesse Walker.
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3: Good afternoon, everyone. Here's your latest forecast from the ABK Flooring Weather Center. Not so bad today. Partly sunny. Slight chance of a thunderstorm popping up. High low to mid 80s. For tonight, partly cloudy, dropping to 68. For tomorrow, partly sunny, high of 85. We're looking at mostly sunny and mid 80s again on Wednesday. And that's your latest forecast. I'm WTWO meteorologist Jesse Walker.
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8: Good afternoon, everyone. Here's your latest forecast from the ABK Flooring Weather Center. Not so bad today. Partly sunny. Slight chance of a thunderstorm popping up. High low to mid 80s. For tonight, partly cloudy, dropping to 68. For tomorrow, partly sunny, high of 85. We're looking at mostly sunny and mid 80s again on Wednesday. And that's your latest forecast. I'm WTWO.

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0: Little cowbell making this Monday better. Good afternoon. You're listening to The Greg Stone Show, taking a quick look at rock and roll history on this 6th of July. Happened on this day back in 1957. John Lennon and Paul McCartney meet for the first time at a Quarrymen show. Paul impressed John by showing him how to tune his guitar. And it was on this day in 64, A Hard Day's Night premiered in London. In 68, the Rolling Stones topped the singles charts with Jumpin' Jack Flash. And in 73, in the UK, Queen released the debut single, Keep Yourself Alive. And the song failed to make the charts, but it is a popular one. And on this day in 04, the Foo Fighters singer Dave Grohl, along with Tenacious D and Liz Phair, all played at a LA fundraiser for Democratic presidential candidate John Kerry. And in 2012, U2 bassist Adam Clayton's former personal assistant was sentenced to 7 years in prison for embezzling $3.8 million from him to fund his lavish lifestyle. Birthdays today, rock and roll legend, one of the founders of rock, Bill Haley, born on this day in 1925. And 50 Cent, born on this day some 50 years after Bill Haley in 1975. If it's your birthday, that's who you shared with, and that's a quick look at it, folks. Your rock and roll almanac for the 6th of July.
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3: Good afternoon, everyone. Here's your latest forecast from the ABK Flooring Weather Center. Not so bad today. Partly sunny. Slight chance of a thunderstorm popping up. High low to mid 80s. For tonight, partly cloudy, dropping to 68. For tomorrow, partly sunny, high of 85. We're looking at mostly sunny and mid 80s again on Wednesday. And that's your latest forecast. I'm WTWO meteorologist Jesse Walker.
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1: 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Lagodi Middle School and High School has announced a new wireless communication device policy that takes effect July 1st in compliance with Indiana Senate Enrolled Act 78. Under the new state law, schools are required to implement a bell-to-bell restriction on personal wireless communication devices during the school day. The policy applies to cell phones, smartwatches, gaming devices, and other personal wireless communication devices. School officials say students who bring devices to school must store them in a school-issued new case, which can be purchased for $20. Limited exceptions can be made for emergencies, documented medical needs, and students with accommodations outlined in an IEP or Section 504 plan. The city of Vincennes postponed its 4th of July fireworks display following the death of longtime fireworks organizer Bob Johnson of St. Francisville, Illinois. 73-year-old Johnson died Friday night at Good Samaritan Hospital after suffering injuries in a fireworks-related incident in Lawrenceville, Illinois. According to the Knox County Coroner, a preliminary autopsy found Johnson died from a traumatic brain injury sustained while setting off commercial fireworks. Mayor Joe Yoakum said Johnson had faithfully organized the Vincennes firework display for many years and expressed condolences to his family. Johnson was also a longtime firefighter, farmer, and community volunteer in St. Francisville, where he served on the fire department for 50 years. The incident remains under investigation by Illinois authorities. The Daviess County Council will meet Wednesday, July 8th, with several development, budget, and personnel matters on the agenda. Council members are expected to consider a Westgate Water Tower proposal, hold a public hearing regarding J. Wagler Family Properties, LLC, review a tax abatement request from Grain Processing Corporation, and discuss several salary ordinance amendments at West Boggs Park. The council will also consider $81,000 in additional appropriations, including funding for repair and maintenance projects and a CPR AED program. In related business, the Daviess County Commissioners have scheduled an executive session for July 28th at 8 a.m. at the Daviess County Government Center. According to the public notice, the session will be held to discuss pending or threatened litigation as permitted under Indiana law. The DuBois County Sheriff's Office is warning residents about a real estate scam involving fake rental and home listings posted online. According to the DuBois County Sheriff's Office, scammers are taking photos of homes that are not actually for rent or sale and advertising them on online marketplaces. In one reported case, a scammer requested a $70 application fee before allowing a potential renter to view the property. Officials encourage anyone looking to rent or purchase a home to verify the listings are legitimate before sending any money or providing personal information. Residents are urged to be cautious of suspicious listings and always report potential scams to help prevent others from becoming victims. On the area arrest report, 33-year-old Erica Garcia of Washington was arrested on counts of OVWI, OVWI with endangerment, and OVWI at 0.15% or more. Bond was set at $10,000 and bond was posted. 40-year-old Pierre DeVerger of Washington was arrested on counts of domestic battery and strangulation. No bond was set. 55-year-old Christina Johnson of Washington was arrested on counts of domestic battery resulting in serious bodily injury and criminal mischief. No bond was set. And Dylan Chadwick of Scotland, Indiana was arrested on counts of unlawful entry of a motor vehicle and possession of paraphernalia. No bond was set. And we have two obituaries. Kenneth Cornelius passed away on May 25th in Woodbridge, Virginia. After graduation, he joined the U.S. Air Force, where he rose to rank of colonel before retiring. A celebration of life will be held Saturday, July 11th at 12:30 at the Bob Cornelius Residence at 6361 South 200 East in Washington. All friends and family are invited and lunch will be served. Kenneth Cornelius was 80 years old. And Harold Parsons Sr. passed away on July 2nd. A memorial service will be held on Tuesday, July 7th at 11 a.m. at Blake Funeral Home in Lagodi. Visitation will also be held tomorrow from 9 a.m. until the service time. Burial will follow in True Love Cemetery in Lagodi. Harold Parsons Sr. was 91 years old. And that's a look at news on the Razor 94.5 WRZR.
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3: Good afternoon, everyone. Here's your latest forecast from the ABK Flooring Weather Center. Not so bad today. Partly sunny, slight chance of a thunderstorm popping up. High low to mid 80s. For tonight, partly cloudy, dropping to 68. For tomorrow, partly sunny, high of 85. We're looking at mostly sunny and mid 80s again on Wednesday. And that's your latest forecast. I'm WTWO meteorologist Jesse Walker.
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Got to be one of the greatest hair ballads of all time. Little Def Leppard for us as we roll through your soundtrack on this Monday with the Stones.

0: Got a super hairy ballad from Warren coming up on the Daily Haircut as you listen to the Greg Stone Show on your Monday. Hang tight. We'll be back with that and the word of the day. And along the way, it's the world's greatest classic rock.
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2: Good afternoon, everyone. Here's your latest forecast from the ABK Flooring Weather Center. Not so bad today. Partly sunny. Slight chance of a thunderstorm popping up. High low to mid 80s. For tonight, partly cloudy, dropping to 68. For tomorrow, partly sunny, a high of 85. We're looking at mostly sunny and mid 80s again on Wednesday. And that's your latest forecast. I'm WTWO meteorologist Jesse Walker.
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0: That is off their 1989 debut, Dirty, Rotten, Filthy, Stinkin' Rich. It would make it to number 20 on the Billboard Hot 100 back in 89. There's Warrant, and Sometimes She Cries. The Daily Haircut, always taking your suggestions. You can hit me up via the Stony Boy Radio Facebook page. Love to hear from you anyway. Golden Earring and some Van Halen with Sammy on the mic headed your way next.
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2: Just when you thought broadleaf weeds were winning the fight, Status Herbicide delivers the knockout punch to nearly 200 types. But the post-emergence fight isn't over yet. HPPD-resistant weeds have entered the ring. And what the water hemp? Status Herbicide just brought in Zidua SC Herbicide for a tank mix. Looks like HPPD-resistant weeds are going to be knocked down for a while. And that's why Status Herbicide is the number one broadleaf herbicide in corn. 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
2: Good afternoon, everyone. Here's your latest forecast from the ABK Flooring Weather Center. Not so bad today. Partly sunny. Slight chance of a thunderstorm popping up. High low to mid 80s. For tonight, partly cloudy, dropping to 68. For tomorrow, partly sunny, high of 85. We're looking at mostly sunny and mid 80s again on Wednesday. And that's your latest forecast. I'm WTWO meteorologist Jesse Walker.
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2: 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Lagodi Middle School and High School has announced a new wireless communication device policy that takes effect July 1st in compliance with Indiana Senate Enrolled Act 78. Under the new state law, schools are required to implement a bell-to-bell restriction on personal wireless communication devices during the school day. The policy applies to cell phones, smartwatches, gaming devices, and other personal wireless communication devices. School officials say students who bring devices to school must store them in a school-issued new case, which can be purchased for $20. Limited exceptions can be made for emergencies, documented medical needs, and students with accommodations outlined in an IEP or Section 504 plan. The city of Vincennes postponed its 4th of July fireworks display following the death of longtime fireworks organizer Bob Johnson of St. Francisville, Illinois. 73-year-old Johnson died Friday night at Good Samaritan Hospital after suffering injuries in a fireworks-related incident in Lawrenceville, Illinois. According to the Knox County Coroner, a preliminary autopsy found Johnson died from a traumatic brain injury sustained while setting off commercial fireworks. Mayor Joe Yoakum said Johnson had faithfully organized the Vincennes firework display for many years and expressed condolences to his family. Johnson was also a longtime firefighter, farmer, and community volunteer in St. Francisville, where he served on the fire department for 50 years. The incident remains under investigation by Illinois authorities. The United Way of Daviess County has awarded funding to three local organizations to support seniors, families, and individuals facing financial hardship. Senior and Family Services received more than $3,200 to help provide nutritious meals to local seniors. CFS Corp., also known as Hope's Voice, was awarded $10,000 to assist low-income and Alice households with rent and security deposits. That funding is intended to help prevent housing instability and homelessness for working families struggling to make ends meet. And Real Recovery also received $10,000 to help individuals and families with essential needs such as housing, utilities, transportation, and other basic expenses. The Patoka Lake Watershed Committee will host its annual Patoka Lake Cleanup Day on September 26th in conjunction with National Public Lands Day. The event begins at 8 a.m. at the Patoka Lake Corps of Engineers office on North Cuzco Road in Dubois. Volunteers will be assigned to areas around the lake to collect trash and recycling with all supplies provided. After the cleanup, participants will return to the dam at 11 a.m. for a free fish fry, door prizes, and goodie bags. Organizers say more than 2,000 volunteers have helped remove nearly 25 tons of trash from the Patoka Lake since the cleanup program began back in 2008. This year's event marks the committee's 20th cleanup and will include special activities to celebrate the milestone. Service and youth groups are encouraged to register in advance. On the area arrest report, 33-year-old Erica Garcia of Washington was arrested on counts of OVWI, OVWI with endangerment, and OVWI at 0.15% or more. Bond was set at $10,000 and bond was posted. 40-year-old Pierre DeVerger of Washington was arrested on counts of domestic battery and strangulation. No bond was set. 55-year-old Christina Johnson of Washington was arrested on counts of domestic battery resulting in serious bodily injury and criminal mischief. No bond was set. And Dylan Chadwick of Scotland, Indiana was arrested on counts of unlawful entry of a motor vehicle and possession of paraphernalia. No bond was set. And we have two obituaries. Kenneth Cornelius passed away on May 25th in Woodbridge, Virginia. After graduation, he joined the U.S. Air Force, where he rose to rank of colonel before retiring. A celebration of life will be held Saturday, July 11th at 12:30 at the Bob Cornelius Residence at 6361 South 200 East in Washington. All friends and family are invited and lunch will be served. Kenneth Cornelius was 80 years old. And Harold Parsons Sr. passed away on July 2nd. A memorial service will be held on Tuesday, July 7th at 11 a.m. at Blake Funeral Home in Lagodi. Visitation will also be held tomorrow from 9 a.m. until the service time. Burial will follow in True Love Cemetery in Ligoti. Harold Parsons Sr. was 91 years old. And that's a look at news on the Razor 94.5 WRZR.
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4: Here is your weather forecast from the ABK Flooring Weather Center for this evening. Partly cloudy skies. Look for a low overnight at 69. Partly sunny for your Tuesday with an afternoon high 85. Partly cloudy tomorrow night with a low 68. And for Wednesday, look for a 40% chance of some afternoon showers. Mostly sunny with a high near 86.
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9: Here is your weather forecast from the ABK Flooring Weather Center for this evening. Partly cloudy skies. Look for a low overnight at 69. Partly sunny for your Tuesday with an afternoon high 85. Partly cloudy tomorrow night with a low 68. And for Wednesday, look for a 40% chance of some afternoon showers. Mostly sunny with a high near 86.
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0: Getting some help from Carlos on your Monday. It is Nude Recreation Week. Do you do anything recreational naked besides, you know, that? Oh, you only do it when you're trying to have babies. Okay. Here's Tim Young on nude beaches on this Nude Recreation Week. It's your shot of funny this afternoon.
1: Also, I went to a nude beach for the first time this summer. Wow, it's not what you think it is. And let me explain, it's not weird to see naked people. We see nudity all the time, you know, cable and R-rated movies. But those people in the movies have been pre-approved to be naked. They went through a casting director or somebody, you know. Everybody gets onto the nude beach. It's not the Playboy Channel down there. It's more like the Discovery Channel. I'm not sure who made the human body, especially after I saw the nudists involved in sporting activities. There's nothing more confusing than watching a naked man running. Some things are not so good at high speed. That's why I couldn't believe it when I found out the first Olympics in ancient Greece were performed completely in the nude. For hundreds of years. Why don't they bring this back to the Olympics? Boost the ratings. Who wouldn't tune in to see the nude luge? Put a new twist on the men's hurdles too, wouldn't it?
0: That is Tim Young, our shot of funny. Nude Recreation Week. Don't break the law, people. Make sure you're covered up if you're back there doing it in the buff when you're gardening. That's what I'm trying to say. Don't garden naked. Simplify.
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8: Here is your weather forecast from the ABK Flooring Weather Center for this evening. Partly cloudy skies. Look for a low overnight at 69. Partly sunny for your Tuesday with an afternoon high 85. Partly cloudy tomorrow night with a low 68. And for Wednesday, look for a 40% chance of some afternoon showers. Mostly sunny with a high near 86.
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0: You know what that song's about, right? I've told you numerous times. It's about drugs and drug dealing. Life in the Fast Lane. There's the Eagles this afternoon. You're listening to the Greg Stone Show. Let's play the game. Monday is the only day of the week that has a one-word anagram. Monday is the only day of the week that has a one-word anagram. Is that a Stone Cold fact or a bunch of Stony Baloney? You decide. Got the answer coming up in just a few with Crosby, Stills, Nash & Young and some STP.
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11: Here is your weather forecast from the ABK Flooring Weather Center for this evening. Partly cloudy skies. Look for a low overnight at 69. Partly sunny for your Tuesday with an afternoon high 85. Partly cloudy tomorrow night with a low 68. And for Wednesday, look for a 40% chance of some afternoon showers. Mostly sunny with a high near 86.
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0: super sexy track from the 70s from Bad Company and Feel Like Making Love. It's Greg Stone wrapping up Stone Cold Factor, a bunch of stony baloney. That Monday is the only day of the week that has a one-word anagram. That is a Stone Cold fact. That anagram, Dynamo. Monday is the only day of the week that has a one-word anagram, and that's when you can rearrange the letters in the word to spell another word. Dynamo. Hey, throw that around the water cooler. You might win some money on that one.
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2: Here is your weather forecast from the ABK Flooring Weather Center for this evening. Partly cloudy skies. Look for a low overnight at 69. Partly sunny for your Tuesday with an afternoon high 85. Partly cloudy tomorrow night with a low 68. And for Wednesday, look for a 40% chance of some afternoon showers. Mostly sunny with a high near 86.
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4: Here is your weather forecast from the ABK Flooring Weather Center for this evening. Partly cloudy skies. Look for a low overnight at 69. Partly sunny for your Tuesday with an afternoon high 85. Partly cloudy tomorrow night with a low 68. And for Wednesday, look for a 40% chance of some afternoon showers. Mostly sunny with a high near 86.
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0: Well, Team USA takes on Belgium tonight. Big game. And we got our star player back, too. Florian Balogun will be playing tonight. He was given a red card versus Bosnia. He stepped on one of the player's heels. But after review and the appeal, it's been reversed. He will play tonight. How great is that? Good luck to Team USA as the World Cup continues. We'll come back with AC/DC and Rush.
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3: Students who can read by the end of third grade are 35% more likely to graduate. I'm Dr. Katie Jenner, Indiana Secretary of Education, here to tell you how reading 30 minutes per day can improve the trajectory of a child's life. Whether you are reading with your child or they are reading independently, this is one of the most important things you can do to help them succeed. So this school year, please encourage your child to continue reading. It's a small habit that makes a big difference.
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1: Here is your weather forecast from the ABK Flooring Weather Center for this evening. Partly cloudy skies. Look for a low overnight at 69. Partly sunny for your Tuesday with an afternoon high 85. Partly cloudy tomorrow night with a low 68. And for Wednesday, look for a 40% chance of some afternoon showers. Mostly sunny with a high near 86.
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